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1: David Lee Roth wearing those chaps and no pants back in the day, flying across the stage on that cable. I mean, to me, I remember him as kind of one of the first who did the high-flying stage antics. I just don't really remember that much up until that. I know Kiss definitely did some things back in the 70s, but, you know, David Lee Roth would kind of take it next level.

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1: You'll be hearing plenty of double shots from that band, from this band, from Aerosmith to the Stones, and a Labor Day block party weekend. A rundown on what we're doing so you can make sure your weekend is shrouded in the best possible soundtrack, no matter where you are.

Lexington's Rock Station, 100.1 WKQQ. You were hoping for the new Def Leppard January 2027. That's what we were told, but that's now on hiatus till maybe 2028. Phil Collin brought that up this week as Vivian Campbell is dealing with a cancer return again, and they are there for their brother to make sure he's getting the care and support that he needs, and that's the most important thing.

100.1 WKQQ. Axl Rose recently mourning the passing of one of his fur babies, which is tough, man. When you have pets, you know, especially if you don't have kids, you have pets. That's your kids. I get it. I have both. But my kid's 22 now, so my fur babies are still my babies, even though they're getting older. Two big Maine Coon cats who think their dog's pretty funny.

Lexington's Rock Station, 100.1 WKQQ. Tom Petty, just before he would start working with Jeff Lynne after working with the Eurythmics' Dave Stewart on that album, he was always trying to look for a different sound with every piece of the Tom Petty puzzle. But he and Jeff Lynne crafted a couple of legendary

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1: Friday night, the kickoff to a Labor Day weekend with the Big Rig. Thank you for doing this with me, man, as we get ready to celebrate the legend Jimi Hendrix again. This September the 18th will be the 56th year since his passing. All right.

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1: Earlier this week, we celebrated the anniversary of the Motley Crue album, Dr. Feelgood, which, crazy enough, was being recorded right next door to where Aerosmith was making this album, Pump. Which is why, even though it's uncredited, Steven Tyler came over and provided backing vocals on Dr. Feelgood. If you didn't know that.
2: Yeah.
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Lexington's Rock Station, 100.1 WKQQ. Stacy hanging with you. Happy Labor Day weekend. And remember, after Monday, no more wearing white pants. Hope it's a good 3-day weekend for you.

0: Lexington's Rock Station, 100.1 WKQQ. Thanks for hanging out. Def Leppard making progress on their next studio album, apparently, aiming for a 2027 release and calling it their most diverse album to date.
1: If you can live in innocence, by charity, live with

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1: 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They are on tour right now. Their 50-something tour that's set to run through April.

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Conan O'Brien Needs a Friend. The premise, after 25 years on late night TV, Conan O'Brien realized he never really became friends with any of the celebrity guests. 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

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Stacy hanging with you. Happy Labor Day weekend. And remember, after Monday, no more wearing white pants. It's a good 3-day weekend.

0: 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Hi, it's Stacey. Thanks for hanging out. If you're a Queens of the Stone Age fan, I am. Love them. Lullabies to Paralyze. Like Clockwork, I love. But their ninth studio album is set to be released, titled Perfect. And every song is supposed to sound like it's from a different world. Cool. Out on October 30th.
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Lexington's Rock Station, 100.1 WKQQ. It's Stacy, and what's the grunge album that's one of Eddie Vedder's favorites? Bad Motorfinger from Soundgarden. He recollects just Chris Cornell's vocals and the band's artistry at that time, and that album stood among the greatest albums of all time as well.

Lexington's Rock Station, 100.1 WKQQ. Thanks for hanging out. It's Stacy with you and Metallica in attendance. Freshly cut hair for Alice in Chains' MTV Unplugged. It was recorded on April 11th, 1996. It is over 30 years ago now. But the 30th anniversary live album, MTV Unplugged, can be released. It's a reissue CD and vinyl. I want to get my hands on it.

0: 100.1 WKQQ. Thanks for hanging out. It's Stacy with you, and there's some polls. More Americans are growing concerned over the use of artificial intelligence in daily life. Not sure how you feel about it. I think you can catch inklings from me. A Pew Research survey showed that 52% of respondents said they're more concerned than excited about AI. But those who are more excited than concerned is about less than 10%. So that's you. There's not many of you.
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Lexington's Rock Station, 100.1 WKQQ. Stacy hanging with you, a three-day weekend upon you. Unless you're working. Yeah, me too. Happy Labor Day weekend. Make it a good one. If you're grilling, I'll take a break.

Lexington's Rock Station, 100.1 WKQQ. It's Stacey and 1998's smash hit, Everlast. What It's Like. Wonder how Mary's doing. Wonder how Tom's doing. Think they ever run into each other?

100.1 WKQQ. Thanks for hanging out. It's Stacy with you in the Linkin Park Unshatter documentary hitting theaters. That will be September 30th and again October 3rd. So if you put in Unshatter Movie, unshattermovie.com, plug in your zip code, it'll yield all the theaters. You can catch it in.

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Stacy hanging with you, Labor Day weekend, and the last of the vacations.

Lexington's Rock Station, 100.1 WKQQ. Motley Crue tour underway with the boys of Tesla on the bill and Extreme, Nuno Betancourt and his good hair.

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Lexington's Rock Station, 100.1 WKQQ. Stacy hanging with you. Nice 3-day weekend. If not, I'm so sorry. Then we're helping you get through. Just hang out with us. We're working too. We promise.

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1: It's Stacy and Lenny, the coolest dude on the planet. He's quite the fitness icon. You can follow his footsteps and I don't know, will we ever have his physique? I just don't know. I think where he lives has a lot to do with it. But he's got those healthy habits, man.

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Def Leppard actually working on their newest album, calling it their most diverse album to date. I guess they're aiming at an early 2027 release.

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Feels like early Saturday morning, Labor Day weekend. You know it's a good thing? It's Labor Day block party weekend, and we're doing a block from Tom Petty. Morning, I'm Dr. John.

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1: Hey, thank you for your patience. 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

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We're doing blocks from your favorite classic rockers. Got AC/DC fired up this morning.

Lexington's Rock Station, 100.1 WKQQ. Green Day Basket Case. It's a block party weekend for Labor Day with a block from Creedence starting right now.

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1: Motley Crue, Dr. Feelgood. Hope you're feeling good. Labor Day weekend. I'm Dr. John. Labor Day block party weekend around here. More blocks from your favorite classic rockers throughout the day and throughout the weekend. This is the weekend we kind of make the transition from summer to fall, even though summer isn't over for a couple of weeks. But already, we're talking pumpkins. The reigning champion of the Alaska Midnight Sun Great Pumpkin Way Off is claiming the prize once again, a guy named Dale Marshall of Anchorage. He won his ninth consecutive title Monday afternoon at the Alaska State Fair. His winning entry, this is the pumpkin now, weighed in at 1,436 pounds, while the second place competitor only weighed 291 pounds. It's Marshall's 15th win overall, a 1,536-pound pumpkin.
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incredible guitar solo in this song, The Unforgiven by Metallica, was not the one Kirk Hammett planned to play. His prepared ideas were not working in the studio, so he threw them out and improvised instead, and I'm glad he did.

Cruising through a Labor Day block party weekend, playing blocks from the same artist, top and bottom of every hour, celebrating this three-day weekend. Now, that was AC/DC, Dirty Deeds Done Dirt Cheap. Up next, Highway to Hell. And imagine joining AC/DC after Bon Scott dies, and the first thing they ask is, can you write lyrics? Brian Johnson says he wrote You Shook Me All Night Long, one of the first songs he worked on with the band, and he wrote the lyrics in about 20

Aerosmith, Walk This Way, and it actually got its name from Young Frankenstein, a phenomenal older movie. The guys took a break from recording, saw Marty Feldman's Igor tell Gene Wilder to walk this way, came back laughing about it, and realized they just found the title to the song, Aerosmith, Walk This Way.

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Iketis came up with the word Californication and actually built the lyrics around different meanings of it. The glamorous California dream versus the darker side of Hollywood, fame and image.

coming through a Labor Day block party weekend. Three from John Mellencamp. You just heard Jack and Diane. You've got Pink Houses up next. Right now, it's Small Town. And in minutes, how could a vacuum catch a wife cheating on her husband? Oh, I'll explain.

The woman singing on this song with Mick Jagger, Gimme Shelter, is Mary Clayton, who was pregnant and asleep when she got a call around midnight to come sing on a Rolling Stones record. Showed up in curlers, did just three takes, and got this, your first of your Labor Day block party weekend block from the Rolling Stones. Gimme Shelter.

Part of your Labor Day block party weekend, playing three from Tom Petty. That was Free Fallin'. Then we have Running Down a Dream up next. And this one actually originally was called You Rock Me. Petty knew that phrase wasn't good enough. When he finally changed just one word, rock, to wreck, he said the whole song suddenly fell into place. You wreck me. Tonight.

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Kicking off your block of the Eagles with Hotel California, which, by the way, is not about an actual hotel. Don Henley says it's really about the dark side of the American dream, the excess, the narcissism, the music business. He described it as a journey from innocence to experience. This is Hotel California.

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1: So there's a 35-year-old man that is being accused of posing as a San Francisco 49ers player and scamming at least 26 women out of $1.3 million. Hey, what's up? It's Bell. Yeah, authorities say several victims dated him, trusted him to invest their money. My question is, did nobody Google the 49ers roster? Like, that's not even investigating. That's two clicks. Would you have caught the scam? I'm sure you would have. Hit the talk.

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1: Hanging out with you Saturday night. It's Battle. 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